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0: at this point, we all need to leave and let leave, though. Everybody is now saying, oh my God, this guy is gradually replacing Sheyi Vibes. Like, they tell you that Sheyi Vibes needs replacement. Yedika is good. I mean, the motion right now is crazy. I love his sound. But he doesn't necessarily have to replace Sheyi Vibes. Sheyi Vibes can vibe. Yedika can vibe. Anyways, EP is dropping September 28th. So if you're a fan of his, I guess the countdown is on. In 12 days' time, we feast. It's the Good Morning Nigeria show with your breakfast babe, S-O-P-H-I-E, on 96.9 Cool FM Channel. 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
1: CEO Vibes, intern budgets, it's broke but bougie.
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0: 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Today, you know how it is, how to protect your funds, even though you want to be nice to your family and friends. There's always that one financial emergency that never appears in your budget. You will come from a WhatsApp message. You'll tell you, please, I need your help. Oh my God, my rent is due. Ew. School fees just came up. Oh my dear, oh, please help me. And suddenly your own financial plans are now in trouble because somebody else's emergency has now become your problem.
1: I never expected it.
0: Yeah, so how do you help people without becoming financially stranded yourself? The first thing is, don't help with the money that you need. It's just simple mathematics. Your account balance is not necessarily your available money. If you have 100K, for instance, in your account, but 70K is already for rent, food, transports, or another important expense, that means you don't really have 100K to give, right?
2: Jai, continue.
0: So before you send money, ask yourself, if this money never comes back, will I still be okay? If the answer is no, think twice. Stop borrowing to help other people. This one is very serious. Somebody needs 50K. You don't have it. So you borrow the money from somebody else to give it to them. So now there are two people with financial problems. Now it's you and them both having financial issues. They have their emergency, you have the debt. And if they don't pay you back when they promise, guess who is under pressure? You, my love, you. So helping someone shouldn't put you in a worse financial situation. Number three, not every request is an emergency. Okay? Somebody needs money for medication, different story. Somebody needs transportation home. That's okay. Somebody wants money for new outfits because there is backyard party on the 29th. Oh my God.
3: I get coconut head.
0: You guys, I mean, those issues are not the same thing, right? So you can care about someone without paying for everything that they want. Number four, help doesn't always have to be cash. Maybe you can't send 20K. For them, but you can send 3K for food. Maybe you can help them to find a job. Maybe you can make a call, connect them with somebody, or even buy what they actually need. You get.
4: I think that, to be very honest with you, I do believe that we should have rightly believed, but we certainly believe that certain issues are just settled.
0: Mm. So sometimes the best help isn't a bank transfer. It could be one phone call to somebody else that could help them out. And then don't count money people promise to return. Oh, I'll send it next week. I'll pay you when salary enters. I'll sort you out by the end of the month. Lovely. But until that money actually enters into your account, do not plan your finances around it. You are listening and some of you will still do it today.
3: I get coconut head.
0: If somebody owes you 50K and you are still 50K short until the 50K actually comes in. And lastly, you are allowed to say no. All right. You don't want to look selfish. You don't want people outside to say that you have changed. But you're allowed to say, I genuinely cannot afford it right now. And that is okay. Courtesy of my sponsor, Stop Borrowing to Dash. Fill that sentence and send your answers to me on WhatsApp. Let's go.
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Many boys want they sound like me, and still many boys don't they backbite me. Some of these gatekeepers want they boycott me. Some OGs

0: Oxlade, sometimes I worry about him because dude is too talented to just not have like a smash, not be getting attention. And then I saw a tweet from him recently. He talking about how he's getting crazy bookings in a year that he's not even dropped one single. He said that is definitely God flexing with him. And I absolutely agree. I mean, is that people sabi good music and they still holler on the guy they know can make really great music. By the way, you can also find us on X though. We tweet cool stuff at Cool FM Kano. That's on period. I'd ask you a question on our Broke But Bougie stuff.
1: CEO vibes, intern budgets. Oh, it's Broke But Bougie.
0: I said fill in the gap. It's pretty simple. I give you a few tips today that protects you from any kind of wahala, even though you don't have money. Stop borrowing to help other people. That is the full stuff too. Stop borrowing to help other people. Simple as ABC. Shout out to Fabian. Shout out to Sunday Ochimana. Congratulations to you both. Thank you for sending your answers in. Let me see, to other people that got it correctly too. I think Delight got it correctly. Rose got it correctly. Adave got it correctly. Jennifer got it correctly. Risikas, no. That was not what I said. Olamide got it correctly. No, not Majid. Jomairo also got it correctly. I think most people did get it correctly, but only two people can actually win the airtime courtesy of House of Diva Aesthetic and Luxury Spa. Now, KCD, you are new in town. Maybe you are like a core member and you're one of those people that have said, this kind of sha boring sha. I don't know how you people have been doing since sha. You know, I get restaurants for this canoe. Is it not camels? Oh my God, I miss Lagos too much. Shut up. Shut up your mouth. Yeah?
2: Don't annoy me to slap you.
0: Don't push me. Let me help you now. Because one of the biggest parties in town is happening this month of September here in Kano. Okay, not Kafanchan, Kano. DJ Young Ziz's backyard party is turning 2 on September 29th. It's celebrating 2 years of vibes, crazy moment, beautiful memories, and the amazing love that Kano has shown him. And this anniversary, in fact, is actually all about you and their incredible ballers. 29th September, Tuesday, venue, Coolio Garden Bar, number 20, Ballard Hughes, Sabungiri, Kano. The dress code is all white for that day. The door opens from 8 p.m. strictly on reservation. Come dress in your finest white and let's make this anniversary one for the history books. So backyard party, 2 years are still going strong. 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Into the hits we go. Where are my September 16 babies? I'm hooking you up with your birthday mates shortly. Stay here. Good morning.

0: Yo, Jonas Brothers, What a Man Gotta Do, 96.9 Cool FM, your number one hit music station. I know that was Jonas Brothers, but I was looking for something from Nick Jonas. I couldn't find it immediately, so I panicked and just played you something from Jonas Brothers, but I still Nick. Now, Nick is the lead, is the leader of the band. So yeah, shout out to Nick on his birthday today. He went from this band, went in to become a solo superstar, then went back to join the band. Nick Jonas is 34, September 16th. 2026. Well, happy birthday to you if it's your birthday today. Okay, it is birthday o'clock on the Good Morning Nigeria show, and our celebrants are our main character energies all day, every single day. We're wishing you a very happy birthday, and I pray that, what's that thing? There's this new greeting now. May all the lions fall for you in nice places. I've heard they say that. I always see the lot on. I see the lot online. Well, whatever they say, may it fall for you in nice places, if that's how it's called. First up, let's go to Nigerian actress Tokes Olagunsoye on her 51st birthday. Yes, yes, yes. She really put Nigeria on the map with her roles in Castle and The Neighbours. She played Haley Shipting to Jackie Joyner Kersey. She has been repping Nigerian talent globally, and these are the things that we love to see.
1: Whoa, wow, I deserve some accolades.
0: Oh no, I paid my dues. From acting to beauty and fashion now, model and beauty queen Onoaku Anyadike. She had a big moment when she won Most Beautiful Girl in Nigeria back in 2015, and honestly, she's been that girl since that time. Still a baddie in the fashion and pageantry scene. It's her 32nd birthday today. Next, a legend in film and storytelling as a filmmaker and author and teacher, Dul Jansing, at 73. What can I say? As a drama director with NTA Joss, yes. And then he went on to star in several movies. There's Nothing Wrong With My Uncle, The Widow's Mite, Against the Grain. His work is recognized not just in Nigeria, before he's in a one local champion. His work is recognized both in Nigeria and also around the world.
1: Now why will they call him God?
0: Let's go international. Alexis Bledel, forever Rory Gilmore from the Gilmore Girls. She also gave us Talk Everlasting, Sin City, The Sisterhood of the Traveling Pants. What a good, good movie. And then she won an Emmy for her role as Emily in The Handmaid's Tale. She's such an icon. She's 45. From drama now to comedy gold, Amy Poehler is 55 today. Improv queen, don't play. If you watch, for those who watch all this SNL drama, either on TV or on social media, well, she's that girl. She also voiced Joy in Inside Out. Yeah, that animation, that cartoon. She's a Golden Globe winner. She has a star on the Hollywood Walk of Fame. She's that funny auntie. Happy birthday to Amy Poehler. And to wrap it all up, Mark Anthony is 58 today. For those who love salsa, you know he's the king, right?
1: Whoa, wow, I deserve some accolades.
0: He was born Marco Antonio Muniz, 2-time Grammy winner, 6-time Latin Grammy winner, millions of albums sold, chart-topping hits back-to-back, singer, actor, producer, philanthropist. This guy literally holds Guinness World Records for tropical music, and it's his birthday today. Shout out to you, Mark Anthony. You're a Virgo. If you're born on this day, which means you're low-key sensitive, you're artsy, and you live for beautiful things. You connect deeply with creativity. You could also be the life of the party, but sometimes you rather chill in the background and do your own thing in peace. Enjoy your soft life era and have a good, good one.
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0: Somebody called Joe Boy a new cat. Say what? Brother Man has been around for 7 years now. You know that song that you like so much? I'm beginning to fall in love. His breakout single. Yeah, it was 7 years, August 16. 7 long years.
1: I never expected it.
0: Unbelievable though, but still believable. But yeah, it's still the new cat. It's a young kid. It just blew early and we're still rocking. We're still riding with him. It's your number one hit music station with your Wednesday morning vibes. How you doing? What am I soundtracking for you this morning? Like, what are you up to that I'm playing the records to? Are you in the car? Are you in the vehicle? Are you still at home chilling? Are you already at work listening to the radio on the low volume, just enjoying yourself while you do what you gotta do, whatever your situation is? You know how it is. Stay locked. And you know, the day just gets better. And that's on period. Yesterday was hot. I mean, everybody could feel it. Well, today, what can I say?
1: No, wow.
0: 34 degrees Celsius in actual temperature. Yesterday was 35. The real feel today is 41. Yesterday was 42. So I'm guessing a win is a win. Are we celebrating this one? Because I don't know what to do. But the good thing is that the chance of rainfall today is 55%. And I think it's the chance of it raining in the afternoon is higher than the chance of it raining at night. We have a 55% chance of rainfall during the day today. At night, that chance drops to 20%. But, well, the chance of rainfall drops, so does the temperature. Temperature drops to 23 degrees Celsius. 23 degrees Celsius is better than 41 degrees Celsius in real feel, Abby. So, yeah, it's still going to be hot, hot, hot today. If you're spending money on skincare, all those things, please spend money on sun protection. Spend money on your SPF so that you can see the work that all your skincare money, all your toners, your hyaluronic acid, everything, your vitamin C serum, the work will not show if you keep entering Kano sun at 41 DC without sun protection. All right, so that's that with the weather. I hope you're good. Let's talk about the money. Let's talk about the money. You talk about the money. Oh my God, I don't know what happened yesterday. I don't know what we did. Maybe we're too excited. Abi, can you be too happy for the Naira?
2: They play. Just they play. They play.
0: Because I was excited. On Monday, Naira against the dollar was 1,327 officially, talking about the CBN. And then Monday trading happened, right? Because that was a Friday into Monday morning. And then trading happened on Monday. We gained 2 Naira. Naira was at 1,325. So please explain to me why we lost 3 Naira to now be doing 1,328, which is even worse off than the figure I quoted to you on Monday. What's going on? Against the pound sterling too. We did 1,792 Friday into Monday morning. Trading happened on Monday. We gained. We went to 1,785. The math is not mathing because now we're back to 1,793. Naira against the pound sterling. Against the euro, it was 1,528 yesterday, 1,534 this morning. At the parallel market, we did 1,369 against the dollar yesterday. We're doing 1,370 this morning. Against the British pound, we did 1,850 yesterday, but as a 3 Naira appreciation, we're at 1,847. Against the euro, 1,583 yesterday, 1,581 this morning. So basically, long story short, against the British pound and the euro, we didn't do badly at the parallel market. We only slipped against the dollar, but officially we lost on all grounds. It's wild, but it is what it is. We're heading back into the hits. It's Black Bones, Ashake, with Chanel on Cool

0: Ed Sheeran, Khalid, 2019, there was such a good match, musically, visually, was so good, for my number one single. Beautiful people on your number one hit music station, 96.9 Cool FM, such a dope midweek tune. It's time to go around the world on the Good Morning Nigeria show. Let's see what is trending. Well, OpenAI boss Sam Altman thinks people should have more faith in his company and others like it to do the right thing when it comes to the artificial intelligence development. Excuse me, amid rising public concerns about all the risks. He said people should have more faith in his company because him is oh God, I beg. Anyway, the world should trust that we're going to do the right. Oh my God, but it's so hilarious. I needed that laugh like crazy. He said the world should trust that they were going to do the right thing because it's the right thing. I will feel the magnitude of this. However, Altman noted that people were justified in their fears around AI as the capability of the tools has progressed rapidly. Speaking in Washington, meanwhile, left-wing Senator Bernie Sanders and former Trump advisor Steve Bannon have both called for greater governance of AI. Imagine me going to the bank and said, "Bank, don't worry about collateral. Give me 100 million naira. No, give me 1 billion naira, right? Just have trust in me that I'll bring the money back." You don't know me. I'm so few. Just X is the right thing to do, is to pay this money. I'll pay the money. Well, I don't know. As if we are running the world on vibes and inshallah. The U.S. Defense Headquarters Inspector General says the war with Iran has led to shortfalls in ammunition and a bottleneck in resupply, contradicting President Donald Trump, who had repeatedly denied the U.S. is facing shortages. Trump has claimed the U.S. ammunition supplies were virtually unlimited and said reporting otherwise is fake news. But the independent watchdog said the U.S. spent more than $22 billion in ammunition from February through June, leading to strategic inventory shortfalls. When asked about the watchdog's report, the White House said the U.S. had more than enough ammunition. The report provides first-of-its-kind independent glimpse into U.S. weapon stockpile data that is typically classified. You know what? Y'all will not know what is going on until Trump leaves office. Then it will show. In Turkey, the police have arrested dozens of people as part of the government's recent crackdown on LGBTQ activists and venues. The protesters were detained as they gathered on Tuesday outside Istanbul's main courthouse. They were calling for the release of another group of LGBTQ activists who were arrested over the weekend in a series of raids on gay bars and at homes of activists. The Turkish government has detained members of the LGBTQ community and activists as part of the campaign dubbed "My Family is Safe," which the government says has been designed to protect family values. At the protest on Tuesday, people chanted "Long live the struggle for freedom" and called for the detained activists to be released. Right, police made several arrests after some demonstrators unfurled a banner reading, "Being LGBTQ is not a crime." Well, it isn't, except you're in a country where it is. Because by then, it is. From next year, people who attempt to climb Mount Fuji during off-peak seasons and then require rescue by helicopter would have to pay for the service. That is what authorities governing the northern part of the peak say. The fee is among a series of measures that Japan is introducing to deter reckless and poorly prepared climbers. A similar fee of 8,000 yen per 5 minutes is already in place on nearby prefecture for other mountainous areas and will be used as a reference. If you want to climb Mount Fuji when others are not climbing, you're going to pay to be rescued by the helicopter. So they are doing it for free before. No wonder they were climbing. Because what the hell? Anyway, local headlines will be hitting you soon. Stay here on Cool FM Kano.
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5: What is 8 o'clock on the Good Morning Nigeria show with yours truly, S-O-P-H-I-E. Rema is coming through with a tea and Mayokun with the Kaluba. And this is the hour where you get to laugh, oof, and let go of some worries as we get into something light. But the same thing would also happen on the late morning show when LOL happens and Adulting 101 is always lit when Detox throws that in. So catch him from 10 o'clock.

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0: All right, welcome back. 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What's the word on the street this morning? You can be a part of the show via WhatsApp 08095267102. We'll take your messages when we get to that point. Let's head to the Glass House as promised, where the FIFA and CAF assessment of the crisis within the Nigeria Football Federation. Well, resignations within the Nigerian Football Federation ended on Tuesday with the divergent positions presented by stakeholders now leaving the football governing bodies to weigh the way forward on proposed reforms. Yes, and at the end of the two-day session mission, newsmen gathered that various groups within the NFF as well as the Sports Writers Association of Nigeria were consulted. The Players Union, Coaches and Referees Association aligned on the same pathway for Nigerian football reform. Representation on the Congress, NFF board, its standing committees and voting rights must be equal in the governing structure. They also agreed on a normalization process driven by stakeholders. One of the attendees told reporters on Tuesday, however, the State Football Association chairman, also who constitute the larger part of the NFF Congress and voting bloc, were said to have pushed back against calls for a normalization committee to steady the ship of the NFF, insisting that the existing NFF Congress has the capacity to resolve the current leadership vacuum internally.
1: Will you keep quiet?
0: Meanwhile, another representative at the meeting hinted that the FA chairman's proposal could face resistance, as setting up a normalization committee would be in line with FIFA statutes. Also, former president and general secretaries of the NFF have jointly petitioned the FIFA and CAF governance assessment mission, demanding the immediate installation of a six-month normalization committee to overhaul the nation's football administration.
2: Absolutely important.
3: Yes.
0: The group recommended a structured transition beginning with stakeholder consultation, followed sequentially by local football council elections, state FA elections, an expanded NFF Congress, and ultimately national NFF elections. The proposal also called for an overhaul of the existing Congress structure, where state FAs hold roughly 84% of the voting power, to ensure broader representation for leagues, players, coaches, and referees, as well as grassroots bodies to have a huge say. They argued that changing personnel alone would not be enough to address the problems in Nigerian football, urging the global football authorities to use the assessment mission to establish a binding and transparent governance framework for the future of the game in Nigeria. So in essence, what the state FA chairman are saying is that, see, FIFA, we understand

0: what you guys came to do here, but we can solve the situation internally. We do not need a normalization committee. Meanwhile, a normalization committee in this sort of situation, in this sort of case, is actually an okay situation for FIFA to put in place. But we'll wait to see how things pan out there. Moving on, let's head out to other things in the world of football, and start off in Argentina, where Lionel Messi, Argentina have named Lionel Messi in the squad for a friendly against Benin Republic in October in a match which is set to be the forwards' farewell international football game for the man.
1: Messi
0: announced his retirement from Argentina duty in August in the wake of his country's defeats by Spain in the 2026 World Cup final, and after saying he was considering his future in football following the death of his father, the 39-year-old who captained Argentina when they won the 2022 World Cup, said the decision to stop playing for La Albiceleste hurt him deeply. He had given it his all and had nothing left to give. Messi, an eight-time Ballon d'Or winner who currently plays for Inter Miami, is Argentina's all-time leading scorer and most capped player, having scored 125 goals in 207 appearances, as well. River Plate Estadio Monumental in Buenos Aires, which has an 85,000 capacity, will host the game against Benin Republic, and Argentina's 2022 World Cup winners have also been invited to the match, which Tapia said would be an unforgettable occasion. Well, moving on to where England manager Thomas Tuchel has revealed that he regrets not eating some of the grass at Mexico's famous Azteca Stadium after their World Cup victory over Mexico.
2: I see seed of madness in him.
0: England defeated Mexico 3-2 in the last 16 of the 2026 World Cup, with Tuchel describing the match as one of the memorable moments of the team's campaign. Tuchel, though, made a bizarre admission during an interview with Daniel Sturridge for the FA's forthcoming feature Reflections, England's World Cup Journey. He said, "I texted a friend after the match and I just wrote, 'I regret that I didn't eat some grass after the match to keep something from this in my body forever.' That was the feeling, and that was the moment."
2: This young boy may end up going mad.
0: England's victory was only the third time Mexico had tasted defeat at the stadium in 90 competitive matches. England are next in action against a World Cup winner Spain on 26 September in 2026-27 UEFA Nations League opener, with the 2028 European Championship also on Tuchel's radar.
3: Sports Express. Let's take you on a roller coaster ride to experience sports at its best.
0: All right, let's head out to Carrington this morning, where Manchester United's 15-year-old prodigy JJ Gabriel has requested to leave the club in a hugely surprising move that has left those at United shocked. Well, questions were raised a few days ago after all Manchester United-related content had been removed from Gabriel's Instagram. Despite being involved in Michael Carrick's pre-season plans in the summer, Gabriel and his team have sent a formal notice to the club's hierarchy that he wants his registration cancelled with immediate effect to become a free agent. Sources understand that Gabriel was in line to be involved in Manchester United's Carabao Cup tie against Brighton on Wednesday, but will now not be considered for selection for the game. It is also understood that the feeling inside Carrington is that the situation is still rectifiable given the time scale left on his contract. One source has revealed that part of the reasoning for Gabriel's request to leave is over game time, both in pre-season and since the season started. Serious whining. Gabriel started the season incredibly well. He scored a hat-trick against Sabah last week in the UEFA Youth League and has 2 goals and 2 assists in the Premier League 2 so far this season. And Gabriel became the youngest winner of United's Jimmy Murphy Young Player of the Year award last season after scoring 20 goals for the under-18s. The teenager has also previously attracted reported interest from Manchester City, while Arsenal, Real Madrid and Bayern Munich have been linked with the player. Premier League rules state that a youth registration can only be cancelled if the club, player and parents or carer agrees to cancel the contract, and if they cannot reach an agreement, the Premier League can make a binding decision on this situation. Now let's head out to, well, the Middle East, where Cristiano Ronaldo suffered his heaviest loss since joining Al Nassr as the Saudi Arabian champions kicked off their Asian Champions League elite campaign with a 4-0 defeat to Al Ain of the United Arab Emirates on Tuesday.
1: Undimensionable horror.
0: The defeat marked a nightmare run to return to Asia's top club competition for Al Nassr, who were undone by a brace from Hussein Rahimi and further goals from his brother Sofyan Rahimi and Georgios Giakoumakis. It was the biggest defeat Ronaldo has been involved in since he was part of the Manchester United team beaten 4-0 by Brentford in August 2022. And the result leaves the Saudi Pro League champions with one win in its last four matches across all competitions. It was a mixed result for Saudi clubs as Al Hilal beat Qatar's Al Gharafa 2-1. Ruben Neves converted a penalty and then Sergei Milinkovic-Savic sealed the win. Al Hilal, Al Ahly and Al Ittihad were held to 1-0 draws in their respective games.
4: This is Martin Crawford, chairman of Borewa Rugby Club. 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
0: Well, Arsenal did the job last night against Ipswich in the EFL Cup as Arsenal prodigy Max Dowman joined Wayne Rooney as the only 16-year-old to score multiple goals in a game for a Premier League club after his brace in the Carabao Cup win at Ipswich on Tuesday night.
5: I am a star. It's a master. Rise and shine. I'm going to arise and shine.
0: The 16-year-old was one of two young stars making their first appearance of the season from the start alongside the centre-back Mali Salmon, who is 17 years of age. Rooney's brace as a 16-year-old also came in the League Cup when playing for Everton against Wrexham in October 2002. Noni Madueke and Mikel Merino also got Arsenal other goals as Ipswich scored twice through Anis Mehmeti and former Arsenal Academy graduate Chuba Akpom. Also in Anfield, Andoni Raiola has heaped praise on midfielder Dominic Szoboszlai after he scored a worldie in Liverpool's 3-1 victory over Tottenham. It was a fantastic performance. Other goals from Cody Gakpo and Alexis McAllister did the job as Iraola made 10 changes to the side that drew 0-0 against Fulham on Saturday. Well, West Ham were beaten at the London Stadium in a London derby by Fulham 3-2 for Fulham to advance to the next round, while Peterborough and Barnsley played a 3-3 draw and Peterborough wins 7-6 on penalties. Now, Jose Mourinho has said that Real Madrid risked everything after going all out on an all-out attack in a 3-2 win at Elche in the La Liga on Tuesday, with substitute Carlos Espi scoring a 91st-minute winner. Yes, without changes, Madrid going 2-0 up in that game, Elche found goals through Matias de Turo and found a way back into the game, but Espi came on, to do the unthinkable for Real Madrid, winning the game in the 91st minute. Congratulations to Real Madrid. Well, let's tell you that referee's chief Howard Webb has admitted that the video assistant referee VAR did not consider whether Enzo Fernandez was offside for Erling Haaland's controversial winner in Sunday's Manchester derby.
6: Had he been here, I know you now, I give you a dirty slap. What do you want?
0: Now, speaking on the first edition of the match official mic talk for the season, Webb said that he was really disappointed with the error made by the VAR, Matt Donoghue, and his assistant, Blake Atrobos. And the mic-up audio revealed that at no stage did Donoghue or Atrobos consider whether Fernandez was offside because, as Webb describes, they got tunnel vision over Erling Haaland.
6: Bombastic side eye. Criminal offensive side eye.
0: Had
6: he been here, I know you now. I give you a dirty slap. What do you want?
0: The semi-automated offside technology told the VAR that Haaland was 3 centimeters onside from Jos Covadio's cross, but the video officials then only checked for a touch by Fernandez, which would have created a new offside phase against the Norway international. Webb said that the VAR failed to assess how Fernandez found himself in that position, so did not consider the offside offense.
6: Had he been here, I know you now, I give you a dirty slap. What do you want?
0: In fact, both the VAR and his assistant VAR.
2: I see seed of madness in him.
0: Yeah. Quickly, let's take your messages on WhatsApp. Ibrahim Abu says, good morning, the box-to-box midfielder. Okay, he just dropped by to say good morning. Good morning to you as well. Aro from Brigade says, good morning, Nathan. Max Dalman is a wonder kid, Arsenal's. And indeed, football world, the future is bright after Messi. Serious wine, just the play, my guy.
7: You can wish. You can wish.
0: That's what I can tell you this morning, Aro. This one from Anders Kalu Reloaded says, good morning, Nathan. I see Man United going to suffer before the international break, just like Tottenham, looking after at their fixtures. Anders Kalu Reloaded with that one. And this one from Tony Cruz says, good morning, box-to-box midfielder. First of all, I wish to congratulate my team, Real Madrid, for victory yesterday. And good one for Carlos SP, Hala Madrid. And Enoch says, well, it seems Tottenham Hotspur might have to spend another $300 million in January because as it stands, there's absolutely nothing special about them. All their players look bang average. As for that young Manchester United prodigy, Gabriel, I saw some video clips about him. The lad is good. Probably why so many top clubs are interested in him. Howard Webber should just keep quiet. Explaining it even more is making Enoch angry. Well, right, that's the much you can take. Alright, Rivers United will be in action in the MPFL later this evening against Warri Wolves in a rescheduled MPFL fixture, and also there are La Liga games. Atletico Madrid against Osasuna. Barcelona will take on Real Racing Santander. Also, Brighton against United in the Carabao Cup, as well as Everton against Wolves. At this point, we draw the curtains on today's edition of the show. We'll be back tomorrow, 9 a.m. on the Good Morning Nigeria show to continue more from the sporting scene. But you can catch the Super Duper Squad on Football Fans Time Show, 6:30 p.m. later this evening. For now, the Good Morning Nigeria show continues with Sophie on Nigeria's number one hit music station, Cool FM 96.9. Signing out is Nathan, the box-to-box midfielder, the man who is a colossus in midfield, who covers every blade of grass and hits the opposition box with devastating effects on lacing the boots of Clarence Seedorf and Yaya Toure, so my feet can get some air. Take care of yourselves. As always, in Spanish, cuídate. I'm out.
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inspirational, pelu motivational, pelu educational, schooling the boys. 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

0: 969 Cool, your number one hit music station. What's popping, what's cracking like in Kano, Nigeria? I know you're probably hoping to have us get into our Woman Crush Wednesday conversation. Yes, we will. But just before that time, let me bring you on to speed onto something. Something big is happening in October, as you probably already know. And that is 15 and still cool. Cool FM Kano is turning 15 in Kano, Nigeria. And it's about to be live. Yes. So I don't know how you say money in your local dialect, but it's time to go learn it. Be sure of it, because you're going to be screaming it come October 1st to October 8th. Cool FM Kano turning 15, Nigeria turning 66. And what better way to celebrate 15 incredible years in K-City than by giving back to the people who have made this possible, and those people are you. I mean, you are the incredible person we're celebrating on October 1st to 8th. 15 lucky people will win 15,000 naira each, with a grand prize of 150,000 naira. 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

0: Shout out to Good Girl LA. Looks like she's back with another one. I don't know if she's trying to be a... She's going back to being a bad girl or now she's supposed to be a good girl.
1: Because good girl, know the pay. You know the pay. I hope you know that.
0: Well, that's what she says.
1: Yeah. No, it's what we know.
0: Ah.
1: It's what you guys have proven time and time again.
0: No, good girls, they pay now. You find it a decent man, settle down with him.
1: Okay, so...
0: Things just go well for you.
1: Good girl to good man.
0: Yeah.
1: And bad girls to bad men. Yeah. To bad guys. Nice. Yeah. Not bad.
0: It's Wednesday. Woman crush conversation. Let's see what we're going to do with this. I saw this video. Mm-hmm. Street interview. So this guy's out there asking women. Mm. Three people in your life are in danger, but you can only save one. Who are you saving? Mm. Who are these three people? Your husband, your son, and your father. Mm. And it's like if 100 people were interviewed, 99 women said nobody even mentioned their husbands.
1: They mentioned who? Their son.
0: Their son. It's either son or father, son or father, son or father.
1: Okay, but mostly son. Because I think I saw the clip.
0: There was a lot more son
1: than father.
0: Okay. But almost no husband at all. Mm. Got us thinking for a moment. This is somebody you've decided to spend the rest of your life with. How is this person not such an important person in your life?
1: He's an important person. Is it now? He is, but in that...
0: Why is nobody trying to save any husbands at all?
1: He will save Ma that will come and marry second wife after you risk your son for him. They play with my farm. The reason is simple. Men ain't loyal. Period.
0: Is that waste? Really?
1: Yes, it is what it is. Wow. No, because if you pick a man now that has four wives, who do you think the any of the wives is going to save? You're going to save the man. Would you want the man that has four wives to be drowning with son and stuff? Son will be your own. Husband will be...
0: How many men have four wives? Let's not generalize on
1: man. I don't understand.
0: Steve, even...
1: How many men don't have more than one wife? Are you whining? In this office, we have a security man that have two wives.
0: Let's not make it seem like more than half the men in the world have four wives.
1: Well, most men have more than one wife, especially in this part of the world, number one. Number two, men that have wives have side chicks, so it's not only yours.
0: You
1: have to pick what is only for you now, and that is your son.
0: So it's because it was given like... Most people are into arranged marriages. If not, if this is somebody you have accepted to spend the rest of your life with, you should be like, this is the first person to come to your mind. Why are you not saving this man?
1: This is a consequence of you guys.
0: It has come back to us.
1: Yes, as always. It's a consequence of, first of all, forcing women or, shaming women for not marrying. You want them to marry. They end up settling for nonsense. To make Asha rest, make her leave. You can't say me she's saved.
0: So majority of women right now may be just married for the sake of it. It's not like they really like the man. This is heartbreaking.
1: I swear.
0: To stay just thinking that your wife is out there and doesn't like you.
1: She likes you. She just...
0: She don't like you like that, too. She not gonna save you.
1: No, she likes you.
0: Yeah.
1: It's just that in the situation you have presented, there's no way she likes you.
0: Why does husband come last, like in this hierarchy of trying to save people?
1: If I ask you,
0: no, don't ask me. Mom, don't ask me. You answer. You just.
1: Why do husbands? I don't get.
0: So now, women...
1: So you will save your wife,
0: my wife
1: and leave
0: now.
1: Your mother and daughter.
0: Hey, my wife first.
1: Priscilla says, they play, I will save my son. Mm. My father has lived his life. My husband, let's not go there. I can imagine what Priscilla
0: so
1: is
0: now,
1: going
0: does
1: to.
0: Age play a role? If your husband is still young and your dad is much older,
1: Dad is older now, of course. Your father
0: much older, say has lived his life. Are you still saving him over your husband?
1: Yes.
0: Holy moly.
1: No, in that case, you pick your son now. If so save, self, I hope they're not saying son because they think because he's a male child. Because I'll save my daughter if I save anybody.
0: No, I'm sure.
1: My husband will be angry if I don't save my child.
0: They're trying to put it since it's the male. But
1: so I'll save my son.
0: In that hierarchy, husband always comes third.
1: No, I'll save my son. Lucky for my husband, my father is dead. So, I'll save him.
0: Wow, this is. This
1: they should
0: is...
1: have put. They should have put. So, in fact, to make it harder, it should have been brother, husband, son. Because the dad is always old. I mean, you've lived your life. You even have a grandchild. You can go and rest now. Mm. But in that kin, if you put my own brother there, go out, go.
0: Voila. So now, when you have women making these kind of choices, would how come women don't understand when a man says they're choosing their mom?
1: No, we understand. It's
0: always a big fight.
1: No, it's
0: I can't believe
1: relax.
0: This.
1: Now, okay. It's because of that that we are like this.
0: It's not because, in a lie.
1: My husband now will pick his sister.
0: Yeah, but it was because you will choose your mother first.
1: No, I'll choose my daughter.
0: Yeah, that's what I mean.
1: My child. Mm. Yes, I'll choose my child. And I expect him to choose our child. But after that, I'll still choose a sister before he chooses me.
0: Yeah, but why do we understand this thing only when we're not in the position? Like now you expect that your husband will choose the mother. But when he does choose the mom, you want to put up a fight. Like,
1: no,
0: how dare
1: me.
0: You?
1: I'm not one of those people.
0: Yeah, but a lot of women would put up a fight.
1: Yeah, yeah. Some women that want the husband's validation like mad. I don't send anybody papas a day like this. So let everybody pick whoever they pick. I'll pick myself and my child.
0: Ah, boy.
1: So women that fight is because they want to be... See, willingness is... You cannot manufacture love or kinny. You should be happy say that he's picking... Because now you know. So when you reach your turn, no... Choose wisely. No, they dull. Yeah, they play. Oh.
0: Pray for husbands, though. Nobody really likes us. What's going on out there?
1: You like us?
0: Yes, now.
1: Okay. Just use your sense. That's it. Use your sense. Pick who go pick you. If my husband pick me, I go pick him.
0: Okay.
1: Naso. See you tomorrow. KCD. Bye bye.
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0: Cibiyar kiran waya ta Honey and Banana tana aiki daga karfe 4 na safe har zuwa tsakar dare.
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5: 10 o'clock on the dot, and we go again for another day. 16th of September 2026, I'm Detox. Welcome, welcome, welcome, everybody. We're going to start with Fola, Bella Schmurder, and Zlatan. It's over. Oh, what a funny song to start the show with when we're only just getting started, not even close to getting over. I'm going to follow up with something from Nini Day. I've got Black Bones coming up with Big Performer and more hit songs.

0: enjoy watching them. I don't think I'd ever do it. Post these travel vlogs. Have you seen them? I really enjoy them myself, Jessica.
1: Never.
0: Yeah. Such a thing. But for Jessica to say, hang her camera and say, you know, I'm here to hear. Nah. And it's not even easy to do that. Because I remember my last trip, I was going from Kano to Abuja to Asaba. And I said to myself, you know what? I need to document this. I need to do it. I couldn't. I just couldn't. It just seemed like too much work. Like you have to place your camera here. You have to do this. Oh, my days. I would never do it. I don't think so, though. But I enjoy watching travel vlogs. It's like so entertaining. Look at the message on our WhatsApp status. Drop a comment. 08095260.

0: So are you with me? Be careful what you're wishing for, cause I get freaky.
1: Wow, mommy, today's golden morning is milky.
2: Mine too.
3: Mother of the year, well done. But please, let's be managing the milk small, small now.
4: It's not meal. This is golden morn 3-in-1. It comes with milk already inside.
5: 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Since when?
6: Get golden morn 3-in-1. It already has milk inside for your creamy, nutritious enjoyment. No need for milk. Just add water, stir, and enjoy. 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

0: You know, the first time they collaborated on a song was in 2022. I don't know if you remember that Two Sugar song. And then last year, they decided to bless us with that monster hit you just listened to, Gimme That. As Ira Starr and Wizkid on 96.9, your number one hit music station. It's only September, but the Dirty December plans are already going on big time.
1: The pressure is on
0: because Wizkid has announced it's like they want to kickstart the Dirty December in Abuja or something now. It's got a show happening in Abuja. It's like, yes. And they call it the Dirty December Fest. They're not even playing around. They're telling you it's September. If you haven't been getting ready for Dirty December by now, you might be left out. Something you don't want to miss out on is the Cool FM's 15th anniversary. Money all over the place. If you don't get it, then it's all your fault.
1: I love it.
0: And you know, I know you are Monina 5 and 6. So yes, how do you say money in your language? Because we are encouraging you to start learning how to say it right now if you don't already know how. Because when Cool FM's anniversary comes, the excitement will be loud. You will need to scream in your language. October 1st, Cool FM is going to be 15 years in Kano. Nigeria will be 66 years as far as independence is concerned. So what better way to celebrate 15 incredible years than by giving back to the people who have made this journey possible, and you know that is you. So from the 1st of October to the 8th of October, 15 lucky people would win 15,000 Naira each. I don't know if you heard that though. 15,000 Naira each, and there's even a grand prize of 150,000 Naira. Come on now, get your hands on this money. What are you going to do? 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
3: Oh yeah, let's talk about that.
0: Doing a little check on you just to find out how your day is going, and also to get in on things you see online, and maybe you even enjoy them. But as far as you're concerned, you're never gonna post something like that online. Like, no way.
4: Yes.
0: Nah, count you out indeed. You're not gonna post something like that. So many examples out there, but I won't give you any ones. I mean, Jessica already told us she enjoys vlogging videos, those people traveling from one place to another and documenting all that thing. It's all nice, but to say that she's gonna do it, that's gonna be a problem though. That's gonna be a problem. And Solomon says, if I talk now, I go say that because I don't own. You see that thing called photo shoots with wife without putting on clothes, and you know, all that pregnancy shoot. Solomon says, no now.
1: Why?
0: Like, who in their right senses is doing that? Like, not only does he not enjoy it, he's not gonna do it. Every time he sees it, he's like, oh no. Why are you putting something like this online? No, I don't feel try him at all. And if I agree, when I go call me old man, nah, he doesn't mind. Is that what you would never post online? Pregnancy shoot? Is that where you draw the line? Or maybe family drama though? Something going on in your house. Next thing you're on Twitter. I can't believe my brother, the one who did. Yeah. You're gonna throw something like that? Or every single food you make. Do you mind? I mean, we enjoy seeing these things, right? People making foods and all. Are you one to post, or are you one to just sit back and enjoy? Sitting back and enjoying is easy side, which is why I said we have to give a massive shout out to content creators. They be entertaining us though. Imagine if every single person decided they're not gonna post this kind of things. Like, what are we gonna consume? Social media would be boring. Screenshotting private chats and putting them up online. Somebody slides into your DM and says one thing. Before you know it, like, it's almost, they're trending, you know? They're right there online. Your birthday gifts and their prizes. Sounds like show off to me. Sounds like show off. Ooh, wait a minute. I'm seeing a bit of breaking news right here. Where was I? How come I'm just seeing this right now? Veteran legendary actor Olu Jacob has now passed on. Whoa, look at that. He's 84 years. His son put out a statement on his Instagram announcing the death of Olu Jacobs and saying that encouraging bloggers, influencers to respect their privacy at this time. That is definitely a sad one. But he lived a fulfilled life, I dare say. 84, legendary. I mean, what role can you think about as far as acting is concerned that Olu Jacobs hasn't killed? I mean, we're going to go ahead and said a long life well lived. Yeah, that's how we're going to live it. I'm back in the next hour after the news. So we're going to get into some funny stories on LOL. This one is a kind of smash. It's from Shevzy and Kalito. Kalene? I don't know. I need to learn how to say that.

0: kasance a watsake tare da Peak Yogurt Drink mai kunshe da madarar shanu na ainihi. 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
5: We begin on a sad note where veteran Nigerian actor and film executive Oludotun Bayewo Jacobs, so popularly known as Olu Jacobs, has died at the age of 84. His death was announced by his son, Olusoji Jacobs, on Instagram on Wednesday, as the family described him as the lion of Lufoto and appealed to everyone to respect its privacy. Let's now move on to where the Association of Local Governments of Nigeria, ALGON, says it has no agreement to pay 25% of the stipends of ward birth registrars and local government area focal persons under the digital birth registration program. ALGON spokesperson Suraja Ibrahim Imam made the clarification after some registrars claimed that sponsors agreed to cover 75% of their payment, while ALGON would pay the remaining 25%. Now, the Oba of Benin, Oba Iware II, has expressed support for President Bola Tinubu's bid for a second term, saying Nigerians should allow him to complete his work. The monarch spoke on Tuesday when the APC Presidential Campaign Council visited Benin Palace to seek his support ahead of the presidential election. This is as former Ekiti State Governor Ayo Fayose predicted that President Tinubu will win the 2027 election, even if the opposition candidates Atiku Abubakar and Peter Obi decide to join forces. Meanwhile, INEC says it has systematically integrated national identification numbers NIN to audit, verify, and clean the national voter register to improve the register's integrity ahead of the general elections next year. The National Electoral Commission, INEC, Commissioner of INEC, Professor Rhoda Gumus, made this known on Tuesday, saying it was preparing to accredit and facilitate voting for a voter population rapidly consolidating towards the 100 million mark. Away from Nigeria, the President of the European Commission has backed proposals for Canada to become EU's first associate member. That's news at this hour. I am Sandra Kura.

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0: Because October is getting closer. 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
3: 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Thank you for tuning in. 2010, Wizkid put out a massive song called Tease Me. Do you remember that song? Well, fast forward to 2026, a guy called Zay11 decides to do a sample of that song. He calls it Tease Me as well. You want to hear it?

You know, when you're going to know that you have made it, when especially when you're a musician, is when you are invited to meet up with someone very powerful. As a matter of fact, Irish Star is that

0: girl, because imagine meeting a whole mayor of New York. A mayor of New York was just there blushing while he was looking at her.
1: Are you playing? What type of playing is this? This is playing.
0: I saw some pictures of Irish Star and the mayor of New York City, you know, this September. Actually, that's when it happened. They were at Gracie Mansion during the city's African Heritage Reception. And this man was literally blushing because he was looking at Irish Star. I mean, they took a couple of pictures and I'm analyzing one of the pictures and this guy was literally blushing.
2: When I want to explain it, my head will be headache.
0: That's exactly when you know that you are him. It's crazy. 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It is the Wednesday grind going down and we've got a vibe to get into.
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0: 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Join the conversation because we are trying to know the profession you think holds the deepest, darkest secrets of people. Do you think it's lawyers? Do you think it's doctors or maybe pastors? Why do you think so? We want to hear from you. Hit us up. Big shout out to Correct Bro. He says, for me, it has to be lawyers. He says, because they will not see heaven. How did we get from there to there? It doesn't make sense, Shao. How about Hayes Legacy? He says it's got to be pastors because if you live with one, you will understand why. Legacy, what are you trying to say? Because I have no idea what you're saying. Sabu, lawyer, they have a secret in your heart. How about Floxy? Floxy says, Omo, it's doctors, so that their job, no be clear eye. theater, you go under. If enter theater and you go understand. Anyway, which one do you think holds the people's darkest secrets? Let me know on WhatsApp 0809-526-7102 or facebook.com/CoolFMCano. I've got some of my own and I'm going to be sharing my reasons with you in a bit. But first, we're back into the hits. Olivia Rodriguez.

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0: 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If you're wondering what that means, that means making money. Yes, making a lot of money, wealth accumulation, and fast-paced hustle lifestyle. Yeah, that's exactly what Famous Pluto is singing for us right here, 96.9 Cool FM. And he just mentioned something. You know, when you keep growing, you just have this aha moment. That moment where you just learn something new, and a lot of people still don't know what you've learned.
1: As me as now.
0: Well, it turns out that he mentioned something that got my attention. He says, the more you work on yourself, the harder it becomes to deal with people that aren't working on themselves. So yeah, just in case you've been, you know, feeling irritated about your friends, some of your friends, just know that this might just be the reason.
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0: Okay, you heard it right here. 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
0: 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You can also hit me on WhatsApp and let me know that hairstyle that you tried once and decided that you are never, never, ever, ever going to try that hairstyle ever in your life.
1: What if it is?
0: 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Aliyu says that hairstyle has to be two-step. Someone has to describe to me what a two-step is, because I want to really understand how bad this hairstyle is that made Aliyu decide never again would I ever try this hairstyle. How about Kayinde Chijoke? Kayinde Chijoke says for him it has to be my own haircut. I don't think I would do again. Okay, that haircut I don't think I would do again is Kodo skin cut. Listen, this you're certainly going to look ridiculous in that hairstyle. I know. I didn't mean to say that, but it's just the truth. Anyway, I'm going to be telling you that hairstyle I tried, and I will never, ever in my life try that hairstyle again. I'm going to tell you about it, but first, let's get back into the hits.

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0: Zay Level 10, Tease Me, right here, 96.9 Cool FM, your number one hit music station. We out here teasing you with the right hits. That's exactly what we love to do. And yo, I gotta tell you, we got something huge coming up tomorrow. I don't know if you heard about Cool or Not Cool debate that happens on the Good Morning Nigeria show. Listen, it's gonna be popping off heavy tomorrow with Sophie on the radio, so make sure you don't miss out on that. It starts at 8 a.m. Make sure you set your alarm so that you can join on that conversation. But before that, how about we wrap it all up for this hour?
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0: 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We're celebrating the World Barber Day. And we've got a vibe. We're trying to know that one hairstyle that you've tried once in your life and promise yourself you will never, never, ever, ever try it again. I'm seeing something from, by the way, Aliyu said he will never try two-step. I had to go look up the hair cords called two-step. Turns out that that's a hair cord that mostly a lot of men try this hair cord, and it looks good on a lot of men. And I'm trying to understand how it is not going to look good on Aliyu. How is that even possible?
3: Wow. The pressure is getting worse.
0: And the one that Abraham said he will never ever try in his life has to be Punk. And yo, I'll be honest with you. If you cannot pull off Punk, I don't think there's any hair color that you can pull off. I'm saying this because my dad's favorite haircut was Punk, okay? When he was alive, he was always rocking Punk every here and there. And he looked so good in it. I'm not even going to lie to you, like, for real. Anyway, for me, the hairstyle I tried, and I will never ever try again. You see, I don't know how to explain that haircut. That haircut that, you know, it remains a lot. It's more like at the back of your head. Yes, at the back of your skull. Yeah, that's the one. You clear out the front of your hair. The front of your hair is more like a low cut, but then at the back it's more like Punk. You know, let me just put it this way. Punk in reverse. I think that's what it is. Punk in reverse. I was trying to try something new. I was trying to be different from every other person. But I tried that hair once. And after that time, I swore never again to, you know, go on that haircut.
4: Oh, my God.
0: Another one was, you know, shaving off my beard. I tried it once. I shaved off all my beards. And I said, never again would I try you.
4: What be this?
0: I couldn't
4: what
0: even recognize this? Myself. It was so weird, I'm telling you. Listen, that's how we wrap it up on today's edition of The Bandwagon. Coming up next is The Last Man Standing, and we've got a 1,000-hour recharge card. It's got your name on it. All you got to do is call and collect. 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

0: River, giving us that Oh No record on your number one hit music station, 96.9 Cool FM. It's the final hour of the show. Big ups to all of you who's been locked in on the show. Maybe you started from 8 p.m. or maybe you started from 9. It doesn't matter. We just want to say thank you so much. So much for listening to the show tonight. We got number love for you. Yo, in this hour, we have a better way of saying thank you. We just don't like saying thank you with words. Yes, that's not how we love to say thank you. We want to do something tangible that's going to make you know, yes, we really appreciate you. And that's with a 1,000 naira recharge card going to your phone just to say...
1: All the person that give me money, I thank you all. All the person that's calling me on phone, I thank you all. All the person that messaging me, I thank all of you so.
0: So if you've been listening to the show, maybe you listen for 2 hours, all you got to do now is that I call in or send us a voice note or walk away with a 1,000 naira recharge card just because you listen to the Night Cafe tonight. It's that simple, okay? Get your phones out and start dialing our numbers 0206-446-3969. Again, 0206-446-3969. You can call the other number, which is 0206-446-4969. Again, 0206-446-4969. You can also call 0206-446-5969. Again, 0206-446-5969. And you can call the other one, which is 0809-526-7102. Again, 0809-526-7102. And remember, you can still send a voice note on the WhatsApp line. The WhatsApp line is 0809-526-7102. We're looking for two gists, okay? These two gists cannot be from the same hour, and it cannot be something on our Facebook page, cannot be anything on our WhatsApp stories. If you've got it, drop it as a voice note. Ensure that your voice note is less than a minute, and ensure to tell us what we want to hear. We're also going to text you if you send us a voice note, so try as much as you can to stay awake. We don't want a situation whereby you're going to send us a voice note and we're going to try to reach you and you will sleep off. That tells us that you're not the last man standing and you've already slept off, okay? We don't want that to happen. So try to stay awake because we would love to reach you. Before we get into all of this, we would love to congratulate the current champion of the last man standing. We're talking about someone who listened to the Night Cafe for 2 hours. And that person is Matilda. She won yesterday and we want to congratulate her again today. Now we're back and we're ready to search for the biggest fan of the Night Cafe because we want to appreciate you with a 1,000 naira recharge card as the last man standing. Back to the hits, Mavo, Davido, Shaka Bulizi.
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